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Remembering the legend Ozzy Osbourne. 1 year after his passing today. A lot of good stuff on my Big Rig blog if you haven't stepped in tonight. Fire up your web browser, head over to our site and hit my Big Rig blog. In my own words and some classic Ozzy video moments and a whole lot there that I'm sharing with you. It's good stuff. It's Mr. Crowley. It's this Wednesday night rock

0: 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Habitus is the number one preset in the car. 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

100.1 WKQQ. Remembering the Oz Man on this day, his passing 1 year ago today, just a couple weeks removed from that farewell show, Back to the Beginning, which was incredible. A new Ozzy beer that was released today in Europe, not here in the States yet. But details to come on that here in about 15 minutes.

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1: What we've got here is failure to communicate. Some men you just can't reach. So you get what we had here last week, which is the way he wants it. Well, he gets it.

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1: Some of Tom Petty's works that celebrate their 50th anniversary this year have gotten the Dolby Atmos treatment. Studio in California, Los Angeles, is the one taking these albums and remixing them for a whole different sonic experience, to say the least. 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

100.1 WKQQ, Lexington's rock station. And the myth, the legend, the prince of darkness, Ozzy, 1 year ago today. We lost him. We've been honoring him almost every single hour today. And on my blog, a lot of personal reflection about him. Getting to know his music in 1980 was the first time I did it. Same time I was discovering AC/DC and all these other bands, because my mom was into big band and swing, and my dad was old school 1950s and 60s country music. So, yeah, I was listening to the Devil's Plaything in our house. Mom was not happy, to say the least. Oh, no. It is No More Tears.

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Lexington's Rock Station, 100.1 WKQQ. 11 o'clock on a Wednesday night, making it feel like it's Friday night, man. The Beasties just do that. You know, Mike D announced his release, his tour info, my Big Rig Rock Report from yesterday. That has everything you need to know when you hit our website. It's the Who.

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1: I never like using the word anniversary whenever it's involving death, because anniversaries to me are happy. Losing someone like Ozzy Osbourne was not a happy occasion. It was soul-crushing, because we always thought at the end of the world it was going to be him and Keith Richards standing on top of planet Earth going, "Follow us." It just seemed like that's how it was forever going to be. Unfortunately not. It is over the mountain with a big rig.

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1: Leave you with the national anthem of classic rock, baby. The legendary Free Bird. It's Big Rig. 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

100.1 WKQQ. Russian Tom Sawyer. Everybody's raving about that drum fill on that song that Neil Peart created. And Annika Niles nailed it in concert. Fans went crazy. They're talking about going to the Sphere in Las Vegas. Here's Collective Soul. What?

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1: You gotta love Tom Petty and the Heartbreakers, Into the Great Wide Open. You know, the late Tom Petty, when I think about artists like him that have passed away untimely, I always say they went to rock and roll heaven. But then I started noticing that rock and roll heaven is getting a little top heavy. And I started thinking, my dream is like, I had a dream of this one night, that if it gets heavy enough, I might just lean down. And maybe there's a one day a year, either the world's shortest day of the year or the longest day of the year, where we can connect with that. And wouldn't it be great if we could do like a Live from the Afterlife concert? We've experimented with this over the years at radio stations. We got a lot of live material and did that, put a little echo behind it and stuff. And people loved it. But there's even more artists there now. So, I mean, I'm thinking about that again. Maybe that can happen.
2: If you won't see the engineer that slams the Nissan Rogue's door 13,920 times, or the corrosive chamber that simulates 15 years of life in 5 months, or the Rogue heat-baked for over 300 combined hours. What you will see is a vehicle that can take punch after punch and keep

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1: Eddie Money, Ronnie Spector, Take Me Home Tonight, Be My Baby. And this is ZZ Top from the third album. One of their first big hits, LaGrange.
2: Rumors spreading around in that Texas town about the shack outside LaGrange. You know what I'm talking about. Just let me know if you wanna go to that whole mile on LaGrange. They got a lot of nice girls.

Lexington's Rock Station 100.1 WKQQ. Cool song, Linkin Park, In the End. Let's pick up the tempo a little bit, though. Billy Idol is getting inducted to the Rock and Roll Hall of Fame this year with his guitarist Steve Stevens' White Wedding.

0: I certainly was in the right.
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0: like
1: he was cruising for bruising.
0: Yeah,
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Lexington's Rock Station, 100.1 WKQQ. Scorpions working on their musical biopic. Can't wait to see that. It's been around since Rudy Schenker, Michael Schenker's older brother, was 14 years old when he founded the band in Germany. Red Hot Chili Peppers, Under the Bridge, with Cope.

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Aerosmith, JD's Got a Gun. Steven Tyler played at iHeartRadio Music Festival twice. 2011, the first one. Then he brought the whole band back for the second one. From the early 70s. Sound of the 70s here. Caesar's Wheel. Stuck.

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1: Nickelback, How You Remind Me. I'm Mark Coppola. Cope here. Let's do a ballad from Guns N' Roses.
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100.1 WKQQ, Lexington's Rock Station. Bon Jovi, Living on a Prayer. Mid-80s, man. We're all on fire with all the Bon Jovi work that they were doing. I think they're great. What's great for me to see is that John Bon Jovi, who about 4 years ago underwent some vocal surgery, didn't know if he was going to sing again or not, decided to do 9 shows at the New York metro area's Madison Square Garden, the legendary stadium. And after the first couple of shows, he goes, so far, so good. And they're off and running, and now they're touring other places in the world. That was a great test. I mean, if you can't pull off Madison Square Garden, as so many bands have done, then you want to continue the tour. But he did. And he knocked it out of the stadium. Well, the arena. Lexington's Rock Station, 100.1 WKQQ. Pink Floyd, Happiest Days of Our Lives, and Another Brick in the Wall. So this is the title track from their rock opera.

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ZZ Top from Eliminator and Legs. And they're on tour. You're with Cope and Creed. Fire. I heard this is one of my boss's, Big E's, favorite band.

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100.1 WKQQ. Here's a band that's playing our iHeartRadio Music Festival in September this year. I like them a lot. The Goo Goo Dolls. This is Iris. It's an alt-rock power ballad, I call it. And you're with Coke.

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Europe, the final countdown. So what are we counting down to now? Do you know that that is not only one of my top requests again for that one-hit wonder, Europe? It comes... every karaoke bar, that's like one of the number one songs everybody sings. What are we counting down to now, though? I mean, we had Taylor Swift, Travis

0: Kelce wedding. We had the end of NBA finals. We had the World Cup ended last weekend with Spain over Argentina, 1-0. What are we counting down to now? We're right in the middle of summer, so there's nothing to count down to yet.
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0: 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They're working on new music.
1: They are?
0: Yep. Should be out, well, maybe by the end of the year if we get lucky.

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Three Doors Down, Kryptonite. First hit for that band. They wrote it in like middle school or junior high school. You know, what they did was the guy was tapping it out on the desk with, what were they called? The real thick pencils. They weren't number twos. That's the standard pencil. I think they were number ones where the lead was really thick, you know? And he used those as drumsticks and wrote that march beat at the beginning, and the song was born around that. Lexington's rock station, 100.1 WKQQ.

Yeah, I'm alone again. Yeah, it's the same old thing. Going out to bars and trying to talk to women, but having those conversations where you can tell that they're not interested, you know, like they say I'm seeing somebody or I'm in a relationship or I'm married or how'd you get here? I thought we had a restraining order. Where are you taking me? Just past my exit. Get your hand out of my pants. I'm religious, you know.

0: 100.1 WKQQ, Lexington's Rock Station. Welcome to your Thursday. It's Maria Melito. That was Tom Sawyer from Rush. Here's Peter Frampton. Baby, I Love Your Way. We have a keyword for you right after Peter Frampton. Just a little under 5 minutes so you can win a grand here and now.
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She's currently on tour with her husband, Neil Giraldo, and of course, Bryan Adams, too. It's Pat Benatar.

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100.1 WKQQ. I won't back down from Tom Petty. Well, maybe you're working and you're in a noisy office. Well, as I always say, make sure your coworkers are quiet when the keyword happens next hour so you can win $1,000, a grand in your hand, and start daydreaming about all the things you would do with an extra $1,000.

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Lexington's Rock Station 100.1 WKQQ. Hope you're having a great Thursday so far. It is already July 23rd. It's Maria Melito with Stained, and you got a keyword coming right after Stained, so you can win $1,000.

100.1 WKQQ, Lexington's rock station. Wasn't that a crazy stat that I told you earlier, that 30% of Americans have admitted to shoplifting, and that's this year? You would think like over their whole lifetime. And get this, it's up from last year, which I believe was like 24% of Americans. Crazy stuff. Here's Far Behind from Candlebox.

101.1 WKQQ Lexington's Rock Station. It's hard to believe that we lost Ozzy a year ago, right? It was a year ago yesterday. But we have his music that's going to live on forever for generations and generations. Here's No More Tears from Ozzy.

Lexington's Rock Station, 100.1 WKQQ. All right, well, get ready because you have a keyword coming up very, very soon. In fact, it's 2.5 minutes away right after Jimmy. Here's Fire.

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1: Okay, you ready for this one? I learned something new. Did you ever hear of this phrase? It's called happy heart syndrome. It actually can get you and land you into the hospital. I'll tell you more about it in just about 15 minutes. Here's Def Leppard.

0: 100.1 WKQQ. Welcome to the jungle from Guns N' Roses. So I was reading this article about happy heart syndrome, and it happens if you experience, they say, quote, profound joy. And what happens, it's an instant burst on your heart, which actually winds up weakening and ballooning your left ventricle. And the example was a woman at her daughter's wedding. She was just so joyous and so over the top happy, she got happy heart syndrome. She actually wound up in the hospital. She's better now, and you can get better, but who knew? I never heard of that.
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2: 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Well, if you're old enough to remember the movie Risky Business with Tom Cruise, then you know the significance of this song. If you've never seen the movie, I suggest you should see it. Risky Business, starring Tom Cruise. You can find it. And this song plays a big part in it, from Bob Seger and the Silver Bullet Band.

Lexington's Rock Station, 100.1 WKQQ. And we have another keyword for you this hour. In fact, it's right after this one from Metallica. It's The Unforgiven.

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Lexington's Rock Station, 100.1 WKQQ. Well, one of the things you can buy if you're a fan of Lego is the X-Files set that's coming out on August 4th. And guess how many pieces it has? Oh, it has a lot.

turned it up loud in high school and college. It's still here. Rock of the 70s, 80s, and 90s is on 100.1 WKQQ.

0: 101.1 WKQQ. Rock the Casbah from The Clash. And you rock if you pick up this new Lego. It's coming out August 4th. It's the X-Files set. It's all these different figures. And you know how many pieces? 1,478 pieces of Lego.
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Well, I know maybe you do have a vacation planned and it's going to be a road trip, but maybe if you win $1,000, you can take a plane. So here's Steve Miller, and you got another keyword right after.

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When I come around from Green Day, Billy Joe Armstrong has a new signature guitar amplifier. Something else to spend a grand in your hand on. Here's Queen and David Bowie.

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Dr. Feelgood from Motley Crue. And speaking of great shows this summer, well, Motley Crue touring with Extreme and Tesla.

101.1 WKQQ. And just a reminder, we have keywords for you till 5 o'clock today, so you can win that $1,000 or grand in your hand. 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

100.1 WKQQ, Shannon the Dude, taking things over as we kick off the afternoon drive. I'll be hanging out until 7 o'clock with you. Coming up on the show today, I've got not one, not two, but $3,000 to give away. 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It's coming up next.

Aerosmith and Other Side. And when we get to the other side of this break, we'll kick things off with Nirvana. Also around 4 o'clock, your next keyword to enter in for your shot at $1,000. That's right. We're giving you 9 chances throughout your workday to put $1,000 in your pocket or a grand in your hand, as some might say. And, you know, the weekend's coming up. You could use an extra $1,000 for the weekend, right? Or just life in general. Of course you could. Unfortunately, I can't win. There's some awful rule that says employees cannot win company contests. I think that's a dumb rule, but regardless, even though I can't win, you can. And your shot to do that is coming up at 4 o'clock right here on Double Q.

take my hand and come with me, because you look so fine that I really want to make you mine. I said you look so fine that I really want to make you mine. 4, 5, 6, come on and get your kicks. Now you don't need

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I said you look so fine that I really want to make you mine. 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Now you don't need a

on Double Q. Birmingham, England, his home city, just honored him with Aussie Day, marking the one-year anniversary of his death yesterday. Coming up in just a few minutes, your shot to win some free money. For what it's worth right now, and for what it's worth is $1,000 coming up next on Double Q.

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100.1 WKQQ. Right now, let's keep it rolling with AC/DC. You know, they say that Thursday's the new Friday, so just pretend it's Friday. It's one of those songs that makes you want to cruise down the highway, put down the windows, and crank up the volume to 10. Double Q.

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100.1 WKQQ. Coming up in just a few minutes, we'll do some Skid Row. Right now, we're keeping it rolling with Foreigner. They are on the road with Lynyrd Skynyrd. They'll be playing in Cincinnati at Riverbend. If you need free tickets, we've still got your hookup. 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

they remember you. After all, who could forget a face like yours? 100.1 to be a KQQ. It is Shannon the Dude. Some people have said that I have a face for radio. Actually, Jerry the King Lawler told me that one time. That was not very nice of the king. I always liked him until he told me that. Anyway, we're coming right back. I've got some Lynyrd Skynyrd on the way. Also, STP coming up. And that will be a part of our 60-minute commercial-free ride home. It's all driven by Danville's dealmaker, the Bob Allen Motor Mall. We'll get into that. And a little after 5 o'clock, it'll be your last shot of the week to win free money. I've got $1,000 to give away coming up.

Journey 100.1 WKQQ. We're in the middle of our 60-minute commercial-free ride home driven by Danville's Dealmaker, the Bob Allen Motor Mall. I've got your last shot of the day to win free money coming up in just a few minutes. We'll have more chances for you to win all day tomorrow, but your last shot today coming up after the Chili Peppers on Double Q. Hello.

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100.1 WKQQ on the way. We'll do some Zeppelin. I've got some Petty on the way. And right now, let's keep it rolling. 7 Mary 3 by request on Double Q.

100.1 WKQQ. I was reading just now about Phil Collins saying that he's got new music coming out. He says, I've got some things that are finished. You know, if you read the reports not that long ago, you would have thought that he was on his deathbed, but he's back. What a comeback. That's WKQQ.com for that story. We'll do some Metallica by request after Zeppelin. Double Q.

100.1 WKQQ. I was just reading where Aaron Rodgers is reuniting with his family. I don't know what the squabble was to begin with, but it's been 10 years. Maybe Aaron was just off in one of his dark retreats. You know, he says he goes off in these retreats where he sits in a cave or a black hole for a long time and doesn't have his phone or anything. I guess cell service isn't great when you're hanging out in a cave, but regardless, Aaron now back with his family. I don't know if it's his fault or the family just got tired of dealing with his crap. Or maybe they're like, hey, Aaron, we know you got a lot of money. Why don't you cut your dear old mom and dad in a little bit here, huh? I'm just saying, money will make you do strange things. It got the Black Crows back together. Those Robinson brothers hated each other, it seemed like, for years. Then they're like, you know, if we just pretend to like each other, we could go on the road, make a lot more money for both of us. They're like, yeah, let's do it. Same thing for Oasis. Anyway, good for Aaron. We're coming right back. I've got some Green Day to kick things off next.

0: the afternoon drive up next. Cheap Trick, and you know, they're going to be at Louder Than Life Fest. And after all these years, they still just want one thing. They just want you to want them, damn it.
1: I want you to want me.

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He's going to summer school, I guess. By the way, there's new traffic laws regarding school bus stops. And that means for you, like if you're driving along, you know, before if you were on a four-way and you're on the other side coming towards the school bus on a four-way, you didn't have to stop. Now you do. Unless there's a barrier between the four lanes, splitting it up, if that makes any sense at all. Anyway, buckle up, put your phone down.

AC/DC. It's TNT on 100.1 WKQQ. It is Shannon the Dude. We'll throw on some Whitesnake in just a few minutes before I get out the door. Right now, rolling nonstop with a request.

0: Well, here I go again. I'm going to hit the old dusty trail one more time. I'm out of here. Shannon the Dude back with you tomorrow. And tomorrow it is going to be Friday. That's right. Bring on the weekend. Let's do it. Once again, I'm going to have your shot to win free money. $1,000 all throughout your workday. We'll give you keywords every hour, basically from 9 in the morning till 5 in the afternoon with me. 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The Dude Abides.
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1: Thursday evening with the Big Rig checking in. Yes, talking about another day filled with lots of free money chances tomorrow. And still another, four amazing weeks of winning left?
0: Oh,
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1: Amazing memories with an amazing artist. We celebrated their death-iversary yesterday. That's what I call it. I don't call it an anniversary when somebody passes away. If you missed out, you have no idea what the heck I'm talking about. I'll explain here in about 15 minutes. It is worth your time.

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